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15: We have an orange heat warning in place. It'll be clear and breezy tonight, down to 23. Starting off sunny on Thursday, then a few clouds move in with a 40% chance of afternoon showers. Risk of a thunderstorm as well. Breezy getting up to 33, a Humidex 42. Friday, sun and cloud, 40% chance of showers with a high of 32.
14: 107.7. 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
7: We have an orange heat warning in place. It'll be clear and breezy tonight, down to 23. Starting off sunny on Thursday, then a few clouds move in with a 40% chance of afternoon showers, risk of a thunderstorm as well. Breezy getting up to 33, a Humidex 42. Friday, sun and cloud, 40% chance of showers with a high of 32.

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10: We have an orange heat warning in place. It'll be clear and breezy tonight, down to 23. Starting off sunny on Thursday, then a few clouds move in with a 40% chance of afternoon showers, risk of a thunderstorm as well. Breezy getting up to 33, a Humidex 42. Friday, sun and cloud, 40% chance of showers with a high of 32.

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13: 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In the early 1900s, with the development of Stratford's park system and Lake Victoria area, Dominion Day events often included outdoor concerts, family picnics, and fireworks. Officially changed to Canada Day in 1982, the July 1st celebration in Stratford continued as a much-anticipated annual event for locals. 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

When I walk on by, girls be looking like they be fly. 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
3: We have an orange heat warning in place. It'll be clear and breezy tonight, down to 23. Starting off sunny on Thursday, then a few clouds move in with a 40% chance of afternoon showers, risk of a thunderstorm as well. Breezy getting up to 33, a humidex 42. Friday, sun and cloud, 40% chance of showers with a high of 32.
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7: We have an orange heat warning in place. It'll be clear and breezy tonight, down to 23. Starting off sunny on Thursday, then a few clouds move in with a 40% chance of afternoon showers, risk of a thunderstorm as well. Breezy getting up to 33, a humidex 42. Friday, sun and cloud, 40% chance of showers with a high of 32.
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1: We have an orange heat warning in place. It'll be clear and breezy tonight, down to 23. Starting off sunny on Thursday, then a few clouds move in with a 40% chance of afternoon showers, risk of a thunderstorm as well. Breezy getting up to 33, a Humidex 42. Friday, sun and cloud, 40% chance of showers with a high of 32.

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13: We have an orange heat warning in place. It'll be clear and breezy tonight, down to 23. Starting off sunny on Thursday, then a few clouds move in with a 40% chance of afternoon showers. Risk of a thunderstorm as well. Breezy getting up to 33, a humidex 42. Friday, sun and cloud, 40% chance of showers with a high of 32.
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1: This is John Nader, Member of Parliament for Perth Wellington, wishing you a happy Canada Day. 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
10: We have an orange heat warning in place. It'll be clear and breezy tonight, down to 23. Starting off sunny on Thursday, then a few clouds move in with a 40% chance of afternoon showers, risk of a thunderstorm as well. Breezy getting up to 33, a humidex 42. Friday, sun and cloud, 40% chance of showers with a high of 32.
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6: It's not wrong to say no. 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I'm Constable Darren Fisher, encouraging you to understand consent and the impact on others. 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
1: Ask for money and get advice. Ask for advice, get money twice. I'm from the dirty, but that Chico nice. Y'all call it a moment, I call it life.

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1: Good morning, I'm Brad Obey. Hospitals in Stratford, Listowel, and Wellington are getting more funding from the province. Perth Wellington MPP Matthew Ray's office announced that over $6 million is being invested to help lower wait times and improve operations at Huron Perth Healthcare Alliance, Listowel Memorial, and the North Wellington Healthcare Corporation. Ray says by working alongside local healthcare partners, they help strengthen care for patients and families in the riding. The money is part of a $1.1 billion investment to the hospital sector through the 2026 provincial budget. You can leave a mark in the St. Mary's Museum by taking part in a photo contest. The town has announced the return of Picture St. Mary's Past and Present, where residents and visitors recreate a photo from the museum's collection as accurately or as creatively as they wish. The submitted photos will be uploaded onto the museum's Facebook page as part of an album and will be voted on until the end of the Stonetown Heritage Festival in late July. Officials say whoever gets the highest likes and votes will win $100 in St. Mary's money gift certificates. Submissions opened on Canada Day and will close on July 20th. Summer holidays are in full swing, and that might mean camping with your family. Of course, nightly campfires are a big part of that, along with marshmallows and hot dogs. M&R Fire Information Officer Isabel Chenard says to choose a place for a fire pit that's close to water and ideally sheltered from wind.
2: Build your fire on bare rock or bare dirt or anything that's down to mineral soil so you can scrape the area, remove the vegetation, flammable materials like pine needles or branches or twigs.
1: The fire should have a 2-meter non-combustible area around it and not be under overarching branches. Chenard says when you're done, put it out with water, stir the ashes and douse again until they're cooled to the touch. Negligence makes you liable for the cost of fighting any forest fire it causes. And Canada's economy grew again in April. Stats Canada reports real gross domestic product was up 0.5% that month after a slight 0.1% contraction the month before. Overall, StatsCan says 14 of 20 industrial sectors were up in the spring month. For these stories and more, visit mystratfordnow.com.
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3: Heat warning in effect for the area. We could see this continuing until tomorrow and possibly into the weekend. A mix of sun and cloud today with slight chance of rain or thunderstorms this afternoon. High of 34, humidex of 43. Partly cloudy tonight, slight chance of rain or thunderstorms. Clearing overnight with a low of 22. Increasing cloud for tomorrow with a good chance of rain late in the morning and a risk of a thunderstorm. High of 32, humidex of 40. And for Saturday, a mix of sun and cloud, rain and a high of 30.
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0: It's 6:11. It's warm already. 24, but feeling like 33. KFO with you. And yesterday was weird, wasn't it? We'll dive into that shortly. First, it's Lullaby on 107.7 Today FM.
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1: 107.7 Today FM, Stratford's best music with Madonna and Sabrina Carpenter. Bring Your Love. Good morning, KFO with you on this hot start to the day. Under a heat warning for the area, 24 right now, Humidex 33, going to get up to 34 with a Humidex of 43. And yesterday, my apologies, a yawn out of nowhere. Yesterday was a hot, hot day in Market Square. I was down there with Abby when she was giving away some freezies. Talked to Darren Fisher from the Stratford Police Services. Saw Jamie Cottle. He is red today. He got some sun yesterday. But he did get home in time to not get caught in that crazy, quick little storm that blew into Stratford. I was watching that thing. It was freaky. It came in. It was quick. It was strong. Trees down, branches everywhere. There was a tree behind my building, a little guy. It came out. And now we have to clean up. And there's been pictures posted all over the place about giant trees being down, roads being blocked, much like Shelley just posted up on the Today Facebook page. And that's what I'm asking you. If you've got any pictures of trees being down or any damage from the storm yesterday, please feel free to share it up on the Today Facebook page.
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0: 107.7 Today FM, Stratford's best music with Stereo Love at 6:33. Good morning, I'm KFEL. It's a hot one today, so stay hydrated. 24 right now, feeling like 33 with that Humidex. 34 with a Humidex of 43 is where we're going to get to today. So another hot and sticky and muggy day. But hopefully your place of work is the today is when Jamie Cottle shows up with the donuts from Zaire Stratford. Yes, Jamie shows up to a workplace that you chose. He rolls up in the Stratford Motor Products Community Cruiser, powered by Krabby Joe's Bar and Grill, Excalibur Insurance, Zaire Stratford, and Roof Ninjas, and he delivers donuts and coffee. 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So, nominate a workplace today. 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

0: 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Good morning, KFO with you. We are under heat warning still. We're going to see a high of 34 with a humidex of 43. It's 24 with a humidex of 33. Yeah, it's a hot one out there, and a big congratulations goes out to Adam Williams, who won the complete interior-exterior detailing from Uniglass Zybart. So congrats to you, and we have another fun little contest for you. When you see Abby out and about, she'll be live on location this weekend, and you have a chance to fill out a wonderful little ballot to win a Samsonite three-piece luggage set valued at $370 from Samsonite retail outlet store. 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

0: working alongside local healthcare partners to help strengthen care for patients and families in the riding. The money is part of a $1.1 billion investment to the hospital sector through the 2026 provincial budget. You can leave a mark in the St. Mary's Museum by taking part in a photo contest. The town has announced the return of Picture St. Mary's Past and Present, where residents and visitors recreate a photo from the museum's collection as accurately or as creatively as they wish. The submitted photos will be uploaded onto the museum's Facebook page as part of an album and will be voted on until the end of the Stonetown Heritage Festival in late July. Officials say whoever gets the highest likes and votes will win $100 in St. Mary's money gift certificates. Submissions opened on Canada Day and will close on July 20th. Summer holidays are in full swing, and that might mean camping with your family. Of course, nightly campfires are a big part of that, along with marshmallows and hot dogs. M&R Fire Information Officer Isabel Chenard says to choose a place for a fire pit that's close to water and ideally sheltered from wind.
1: Build your fire on bare rock or bare dirt or anything that's down to mineral soil, so you can scrape the area, remove the vegetation, flammable materials like pine needles or branches or twigs.
0: The fire should have a 2-meter non-combustible area around it and not be under overarching branches. Chenard says when you're done, put it out with water, stir the ashes and douse again until they're cooled to the touch. Negligence makes you liable for the cost of fighting any forest fire it causes. And Canada's economy grew again in April. Stats Canada reports real gross domestic product was up 0.5% that month after a slight 0.1% contraction the month before. Overall, StatsCan says 14 of 20 industrial sectors were up in the spring month. For these stories and more, visit mystratfordnow.com.
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3: Heat warning in effect for the area. We could see this continuing until tomorrow and possibly into the weekend. A mix of sun and cloud today with slight chance of rain or thunderstorms this afternoon. High of 34, humidex of 43. Partly cloudy tonight, slight chance of rain or thunderstorms. Clearing overnight with a low of 22. Increasing cloud for tomorrow with a good chance of rain late in the morning and a risk of a thunderstorm. High of 32, humidex of 40. And for Saturday, a mix of sun and cloud, rain and a high of 30.
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7: I could stay awake just to hear.

It's 7:09. Good morning. I'm KFL. We are under a heat warning for the area. We are going to see a high of 34 with a humidex of 43. It's 24 with a humidex of 33, and I've got a way to stay cool tonight. I'll share that with you very, very shortly. 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

0: to be with you. 107.7 Today FM, Stratford's best music, with Summer Nights at 7:14. It's 24, it's sunny, the humidex 33. We're going to see it get up to 34 with a humidex of 43. And that's going to be warm today. And some great ways to stay cool is you go down by Lake Victoria and you just let the breeze come off there and enjoy being by the water, being in the shade, and listening to live music on the Razzmajazz from 6:30 to 8. This is such a Stratford thing. I love the Razzmajazz. It's always a great time to go down and just enjoy it. And the Barry James Payne will be on the Razzmajazz tonight from 6:30 to 8. I will share this week's schedule for you up on the Today FM Facebook page.
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Good morning, I'm KFEL, 24 right now, Humidex 33, going to get up to a high of 34 with a Humidex of 43. So it is going to get extremely hot. It's not going to be fun. But thank goodness things like the Anne Hathaway Park Splash Pad near the corner of Downey and Bruce Street are open daily from 9 to 9, a great place for the kids to go and cool off. There's free swims also being offered at the Stratford Lions Pool, and that's another great place for the kids to go and cool off. And make sure that you're staying hydrated, you're drinking lots of water, and you are also eating fruits because you can get water from that as well. So stay hydrated today. Try to stay cool in this extreme heat warning, and this heat warning could continue into tomorrow. Linton Wind.

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0: 107.7 Today FM, Stratford's best music, and that was Summer in Brooklyn. It's hot in Brooklyn right now, too. I'm KFell. It is 24 degrees and sunny with a humidex of 33. We're going to see it get up to a high of 34 with a humidex of 43. We are currently under a heat warning for the area, and that is going to continue into tomorrow and maybe throughout the weekend. So things are going to continue to be hot and sticky. There is cooling centers around the city. And if you're doing some shopping for your pet today, maybe you want to stop by Global Pet Foods here in Stratford and congratulate them because Wanda nominated them for the Donut Day giveaway. And that means Jamie Cottle is going to deliver donuts and coffee from Starbucks, the donuts from Zayers, to Global Pet Foods. And here's what Wanda had to say. 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And they will even carry out to your vehicle. 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

0: He is part of a $1.1 billion investment to the hospital sector through the 2026 provincial budget. You can leave a mark in the St. Mary's Museum by taking part in a photo contest. The town has announced the return of Picture St. Mary's Past and Present, where residents and visitors recreate a photo from the museum's collection as accurately or as creatively as they wish. The submitted photos will be uploaded onto the museum's Facebook page as part of an album and will be voted on until the end of the Stonetown Heritage Festival in late July. Officials say whoever gets the highest likes and votes will win $100 in St. Mary's money gift certificates. Submissions opened on Canada Day and will close on July 20th. Summer holidays are in full swing, and that might mean camping with your family. Of course, nightly campfires are a big part of that, along with marshmallows and hot dogs. M&R Fire Information Officer Isabel Chenard says to choose a place for a fire pit that's close to water and ideally sheltered from wind.
1: Build your fire on bare rock or bare dirt or anything that's down to mineral soil so you can scrape the area, remove the vegetation, flammable materials like pine needles or branches or twigs.
0: The fire should have a 2-meter non-combustible area around it and not be under overarching branches. Chenard says when you're done, put it out with water, stir the ashes and douse again until they're cooled to the touch. Negligence makes you liable for the cost of fighting any forest fire it causes. And Canada's economy grew again in April. Stats Canada reports real gross domestic product was up 0.5% that month after a slight 0.1% contraction the month before. Overall, StatsCan says 14 of 20 industrial sectors were up in the spring month. For these stories and more, visit mystratfordnow.com.
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4: Heat warning in effect for the area. We could see this continuing until tomorrow and possibly into the weekend. A mix of sun and cloud today with slight chance of rain or thunderstorms this afternoon. High of 34, humidex of 43. Partly cloudy tonight, slight chance of rain or thunderstorms. Clearing overnight with a low of 22. Increasing cloud for tomorrow with a good chance of rain late in the morning and a risk of a thunderstorm. High of 32, humidex of 40. And for Saturday, a mix of sun and cloud, rain and a high of 30.
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Not only is it a warming center, it is a place where the kids can go do some learning. We'll learn in a warming center, a cooling center. We don't want a warming center right now. I'll get you details on that coming up very, very shortly as it is 24 degrees, feeling like 33 with the Backstreet Boys and Quit Playing Games on 107.7 Today FM.

0: 107.7 Today FM, Stratford's best music with American Girls, Harry Styles. It's 8:17. Good morning. I'm KFEL. Nice and sunny right now. High of 34. We're going to see a humidex of 43. 27 right now and a humidex of 37. It's going to be a warm one. So one of the cooling centers in the city, of course, is the Stratford Public Library. So if you don't have AC, this would be a great day to head there with the kids. Lots of activities going on. You can even head there tonight. There is a deep sea party happening, which sounds cool all on its own. It sounds like something out of The Little Mermaid. It sounds like that song the crab from The Little Mermaid sang, Under the Sea. It sounds like a riot. Also, a deep sea dance could be the same that Marty McFly makes sure his parents get together from Back to the Future. That was the Enchantment Under the Sea dance. I digress. The Stratford Public Library is happening tonight. The Deep Sea Dance Party, Thursday, July 2nd. Tomorrow is bingo at 10:30 a.m. So go there, cool down, play some bingo, and then again at 2 p.m. The Stratford Public Library. I've said it before and I'll say it again. If I had a library like that growing up, I might have read more.
1: School's out. Entertaining season is in full swing. 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

0: 1077 Today FM, Stratford's best music. That was Alyssa Reed with Satisfaction Guaranteed. Good morning, KFO with you this morning on this warm, warm, warm day. Warm isn't the word we should be using. Hot is the word we should be using, as we are under a heat warning, 27 right now. Humidex of 37. We're going to get up to 34 with Humidex of 43. And there is some cooling centers around the city of Stratford that you can go to, as nighttime temperatures are not expected to go below 20 degrees. You can head to the Stratford Public Library during their office hours. The Rotary Complex is open to cool down as well. And there's always the Anne Hathaway Splash Park that is open from 9 till 9. So lots of places to go, lots of places to be cool. And if you want more details about cooling centers and weather-related issues, head to mystratfordnow.com.
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tickets to the Brand Van concert happening this Monday night at the Pacific Palisades. Well, you can all in if you want to answer a couple of questions. Mainly, what is Todd's favorite

0: With you, Tyler Shaw, 107.7 Today FM. It's 8:46. Good morning. I'm KFEL. It is a warm one out there. It's 27 degrees, Humidex 37. We're going to see a high of 34 with a Humidex of 43 as we continue to be under this heat warning. Lots of cooling centers throughout the city. You can get details on that simply by heading to the website mystratfordnow.com. I'm sorry, I don't know why I didn't spit out our website. I say it 17 times a day and legit forgot. Maybe it was the fact that today feels like a Monday when really it's a Thursday because we had yesterday off due to Canada Day, and there was lots of weird damage throughout the city of Stratford yesterday. A lot of trees down due to that big, goofy storm. It blew in and it blew out. It was quick and it was over. And we're getting lots of awesome pictures up on the Today FM Facebook page of trees being down due to the storm. If you would like to go look at them, please do. And I'm just glad everyone is safe and everyone is posting and no one was seriously hurt. If you want to see the pictures, head to MyStratfordNow.com. You can also see the lovely pictures up on the Today FM Facebook page.
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0: partnership to help lower wait times and improve operations at Huron Perth Healthcare Alliance, Blissful Memorial, and the North Wellington Healthcare Corporation. Ray says by working alongside local healthcare partners, they help strengthen care for patients and families in the riding. The money is part of a $1.1 billion investment to the hospital sector through the 2026 provincial budget. You can leave a mark in the St. Mary's Museum by taking part in a photo contest. The town has announced the return of Picture St. Mary's Past and Present, where residents and visitors recreate a photo from the museum's collection as accurately or as creatively as they wish. The submitted photos will be uploaded onto the museum's Facebook page as part of an album and will be voted on until the end of the Stonetown Heritage Festival in late July. Officials say whoever gets the highest likes and votes will win $100 in St. Mary's money gift certificates. Submissions opened on Canada Day and will close on July 20th. Summer holidays are in full swing, and that might mean camping with your family. Of course, nightly campfires are a big part of that, along with marshmallows and hot dogs. M&R Fire Information Officer Isabel Chenard says to choose a place for a fire pit that's close to water and ideally sheltered from wind.
1: Build your fire on bare rock or bare dirt or anything that's down to mineral soil so you can scrape the area, remove the vegetation, flammable materials like pine needles or branches or twigs.
0: The fire should have a 2-meter non-combustible area around it and not be under overarching branches. Chenard says when you're done, put it out with water, stir the ashes and douse again until they're cooled to the touch. Negligence makes you liable for the cost of fighting any forest fire it causes. And Canada's economy grew again in April. Stats Canada reports real gross domestic product was up 0.5% that month after a slight 0.1% contraction the month before. Overall, StatsCan says 14 of 20 industrial sectors were up in the spring month. For these stories and more, visit mystratfordnow.com.
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3: Heat warning in effect for the area. We could see this continuing until tomorrow and possibly into the weekend. A mix of sun and cloud today with slight chance of rain or thunderstorms this afternoon. High of 34, humidex of 43. Partly cloudy tonight, slight chance of rain or thunderstorms, clearing overnight with a low of 22. Increasing cloud for tomorrow with a good chance of rain late in the morning and a risk of a thunderstorm. High of 32, humidex of 40. And for Saturday, a mix of sun and cloud, rain and a high of 30.
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It's 9:10. It's hot out. Oh, is it ever? We'll talk to Kate and see what she saw during the crazy storm of Canada Day. We'll be talking about it for the rest of our lives. First, it's Dracula on Today FM.

0: 107.7 Today FM, Stratford's best music with Virginia DeVegas and No Excuses. We are under a heat warning for the area, 27 right now, humidex of 37, getting it up to a high of 34 with a humidex of 43. And in old life, I would have said this. We're going to get up to a high of Austin Matthews with a humidex of Nazem Kadri.
1: Oh, that was impressive.
0: Yes, it is. Yes, it is. That's how I remember numbers. But anyway, Kate, yesterday, I know you have a crippling fear of the T word.
1: Oh, don't even get me started.
0: And yes,
1: as soon as the wind started, I was sweating.
0: Yes, well, that because it was crazy hot. But yesterday was scary. When that storm blew in, it was pretty scary.
1: Yeah, well, I mean, it was not in the radar. It came out of nowhere. Abby was down lining up for the parade, and she had texted me like, all of a sudden, the weather got really frightening, and I was looking out the window because I was sitting in the dark all day in my apartment. I was not turning lights on, not opening windows. It was so hot, and I suddenly noticed it got way darker than it was like 10 minutes before. Mm-hmm. And I look out the window and I'm thinking, oh my gosh, what is going on? The wind was blowing, all the trees were shaking, like it was crazy. My power went out 4 or 5 times. It was
0: blinked.
1: Nuts.
0: It was crazy.
1: Yeah.
0: And there was no damage on your street?
1: No, I think we definitely, not a lot. We definitely had branches down, but nothing super significant.
0: Same with mine, but I've got people posting any damages or anything like that up mm-hmm. on the Today Facebook page. There's also a hilarious video of somebody who posted a picture or a video of a tree branch on a power line.
1: I did see that.
0: And it sparks, and the guy's laugh was fantastic.
1: The laugh was so funny.
0: The laugh was my favorite. If you can find that video, watch it and enjoy it. But if you've got a picture or a video you want to share of the storm, hit the Today Facebook page.
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0: Heat warning in effect for the area. We could see this continuing until tomorrow and possibly into the weekend. A mix of sun and cloud today with slight chance of rain or thunderstorms this afternoon. High of 34, humidex of 43. Partly cloudy tonight. Slight chance of rain or thunderstorms. Clearing overnight with a low of 22. Increasing cloud for tomorrow with a good chance of rain late in the morning and a risk of a thunderstorm. High of 32, humidex of 40. And for Saturday, a mix of sun and cloud, rain and a high of 30.
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4: You know, you make me feel so good inside. I've always wanted a girl just like you. You're such a pure dream.

0: you looking for? 107.7 Today FM, Stratford's best music with Teddy. And I hope it's 9:34. Good morning. We are under a heat warning today. 27 degrees is where we're sitting. The Humidex 37. We're going to see it get up to a high of 34 and a Humidex of 43. Kate, there is some cooling centers around the city because it is hot out there.
1: Absolutely.
0: And the cooling centers can be found easily by going to mystratfordnow.com. And you know which one of them is the Stratford Public Library.
1: Yes, and they have so much fun stuff happening this week. And then next week, their summer program schedule officially begins. So that's jam-packed. There is something every day.
0: Absolutely it is. And of course, the star of the Devil Wears Prada and Hathaway Park has a splash pad open today between now and 9 p.m. I am aware that's not who it's named after, okay?
1: That's funny.
0: I know. I am aware that's that. And, of course, you can cool down at the Rotary Complex. If you want more details about the cooling areas and places to go to keep cool today if you don't have air conditioning, head to mystratfordnow.com.
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1: 107.7 Today FM, Stratford's best music, and ain't easy. Good morning, I'm KFL 948. Coming in next, the best there is, the best there was, the best there ever will be. James T. Cottle is going to take you from 10 till noon. And then 2 to 6, Kate's stepping in. Kate, what do you got on your show coming up this afternoon?
2: Well, because it is just so darn hot outside, and a lot of us in Stratford don't have air conditioning. We don't have central air. I have two AC units. I was running them yesterday, and my apartment is still 80 degrees. So I want to hear your tips and tricks, whether they're unhinged or very basic, on how to keep your house cool and how to stay cool when it's super hot.
1: There you go. You're looking for hacks to stay cool.
2: Absolutely.
1: Kate's on the way at 2. Jamie's in next. Have a wonderful day.
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1: Heat warning in effect for the area. We could see this continuing until tomorrow and possibly into the weekend. A mix of sun and cloud today with slight chance of rain or thunderstorms this afternoon. High of 34, humidex of 43. Partly cloudy tonight, slight chance of rain or thunderstorms, clearing overnight with a low of 22. Increasing cloud for tomorrow with a good chance of rain late in the morning and a risk of a thunderstorm. High of 32, humidex of 40. And for Saturday, a mix of sun and cloud, rain and a high of 30.
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0: Frank Walker, Lay It On Me, 107.7 Today FM, Stratford's best music. Good morning, I'm Jamie Caudill. Boy, had a ton of fun yesterday for Canada Day celebrations. Yes, it was a hot one. Yes, we had that unbelievable storm, albeit quick, from late yesterday afternoon. But I had a blast emceeing the Market Square Canada Day celebration, Stratford. So many great musical performances through the day. Big thank you to Pete Watson and Dana Manning, organizers behind it, along with the City of Stratford. It was just a great, great event yesterday. And yeah, we did get that storm in, but it didn't stop the Canada Day parade. That was great, great seeing so many folks out for that. And of course, the music continued with the Cirque site and the fireworks last night too. So it was a hot one, but a great Canada Day in Stratford. We've got weather forecast details coming up. Heat continues.
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11: Environment Canada's heat warning continues. The heat event is looking to bring maximum temperatures of 31 to 34 degrees with humidity around in the 40s. For today, mix of sun and cloud, high of 34 with a humidex of 43. Tonight, partly cloudy, chance of showers, risk of a thunderstorm, low of 22. Friday morning, increasing cloudiness, high of 32, humidex of 40. Then cloudy periods, chance of showers, low of 21.
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0: Rest in Pablo, cause I do. 107.7 Today FM, Stratford's best music. I'm Jamie Caudle. 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We deliver with the Zayers Donut Day giveaway contest. 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

0: 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I'm Jamie Caudle. 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
6: Environment Canada's heat warning continues. The heat event is looking to bring maximum temperatures of 31 to 34 degrees with humidity around in the 40s. For today, mix of sun and cloud, high of 34 with a humidex of 43. Tonight, partly cloudy, chance of showers, risk of a thunderstorm, low of 22. Friday morning, increasing cloudiness, high of 32, humidex of 40. Then cloudy periods, chance of showers, low of 21.
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7: Environment Canada's heat warning continues. The heat event is looking to bring maximum temperatures of 31 to 34 degrees with humidity around in the 40s. For today, mix of sun and cloud, high of 34 with a humidex of 43. Tonight, partly cloudy, chance of showers, risk of a thunderstorm, low of 22. Friday morning, increasing cloudiness, high of 32, humidex of 40. Then cloudy periods, chance of showers, low of 21.
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0: Creesha Turner, Don't Call Me Baby, 107.7 Today FM, Stratford's best music. I'm Jamie Cottle. That was great performances yesterday with Market Square celebrations for Stratford Canada Day, also the Cirque site yesterday too. 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

0: 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I'm Jamie Cottle. 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
1: Some summers are measured in weekends. 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
2: Environment Canada's heat warning continues. The heat event is looking to bring maximum temperatures of 31 to 34 degrees with humidity around in the 40s. For today, mix of sun and cloud, high of 34 with a humidex of 43. Tonight, partly cloudy, chance of showers, risk of a thunderstorm, low of 22. Friday morning, increasing cloudiness, high of 32, humidex of 40. Then cloudy periods, chance of showers, low of 21.
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2: Good afternoon, I'm Hussam El Hussein. The city of Stratford says cleanup continues after a strong storm toppled trees and branches on Canada Day. According to Parks, Forestry, and Cemetery Manager Quinn Malott, six crews responded to reports of falling debris last night.
3: Seems to be a little more concentrated in the south end, but there is damage all through the city.
2: He says fallen trees and limbs took out hydro stacks and damaged houses and cars. A big tree fell down next to Orr Insurance, but no property damage was reported. He adds that while roads have been cleared, crews are still working through hangars and debris. The cleanup looks to continue into next week. Meanwhile, Blythe Festival organizers say power outages have led to the cancellation of today's 1 o'clock performance of Sisters of 78. Officials add the outage has also disrupted the theater's phone lines. Officials say when the internet and phone lines are restored, patrons holding tickets for the show will be contacted by box office staff to discuss options for today's tickets. Hospitals in Stratford, Listowel, and Wellington are getting more funding from the provincial government. In a media release, Perth Wellington MPP Matthew Ray's office announced that over $6.2 million is being invested to help lower wait times and improve operations at Huron Perth Healthcare Alliance, Listowel Memorial Hospital, and the North Wellington Healthcare Corporation. Ray says that by working alongside local healthcare partners, they help strengthen care for patients and families in the riding. The money is part of a $1.1 billion investment to the hospital sector through the 2026 budget. Be the first to know. Sign up to get news alerts to your inbox at mystratfordnow.com.
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2: Environment Canada's heat warning continues. The heat event is looking to bring maximum temperatures of 31 to 34 degrees with

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8: Environment Canada's heat warning continues. The heat event is looking to bring maximum temperatures of 31 to 34 degrees with humidity around in the 40s. For today, mix of sun and cloud, high of 34 with a humidex of 43. Tonight, partly cloudy, chance of showers, risk of a thunderstorm, low of 22. Friday morning, increasing cloudiness, high of 32, humidex of 40. Then cloudy periods, chance of showers, low of 21.
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4: Environment Canada's heat warning continues. The heat event is looking to bring maximum temperatures of 31 to 34 degrees with humidity around in the 40s. For today, mix of sun and cloud, high of 34 with a humidex of 43. Tonight, partly cloudy, chance of showers, risk of a thunderstorm, low of 22. Friday morning, increasing cloudiness, high of 32, humidex of 40. Then cloudy periods, chance of showers, low of 21.
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9: Environment Canada's heat warning continues. The heat event is looking to bring maximum temperatures of 31 to 34 degrees with humidity around in the 40s. For today, mix of sun and cloud, high of 34 with a humidex of 43. Tonight, partly cloudy, chance of showers, risk of a thunderstorm, low of 22. Friday morning, increasing cloudiness, high of 32, humidex of 40. Then cloudy periods, chance of showers, low of 21.
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9: Environment Canada's heat warning continues. The heat event is looking to bring maximum temperatures of 31 to 34 degrees with humidity around in the 40s. For today, mix of sun and cloud, high of 34 with a humidex of 43. Tonight, partly cloudy, chance of showers, risk of a thunderstorm, low of 22. Friday morning, increasing cloudiness, high of 32, humidex of 40. Then cloudy periods, chance of showers, low of 21.
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shame, ladies, do your thing. Just make sure you ahead of the game. You know, Missy feels super duper, but Prince couldn't get me change my name. Papa, Hoota can't tell you slave again, no sign. Picture black saying, oh yeah.

Thursday afternoon. It feels like a Monday as we were off yesterday for Canada Day. I'm Kate. Hope you're having a great afternoon and I hope you're staying cool. It is brutal outside. It's like sitting in an oven. We're still under a heat warning. If you are listening right now, get yourself a glass of water right now, even if you don't feel thirsty, because it's so important to stay hydrated when it's this hot. And we'll talk about how to cool down in a few minutes, but it's the beaches right now on Today FM.

0: Lay it on me. It's Frank Walker, 107.7 Today FM. I'm Kate. You're on the afternoon drive, and man, oh man, is it hot outside. Yesterday, we had the day off for Canada Day, and I was hoping to get out and do something fun for Canada Day. We had so much stuff going on in town in Stratford, and I could not bring myself to step out of the house. It was so hot. If you went outside and went downtown, went to the parade, good for you. I couldn't do it. I was not strong enough to head outside. 44 humidex yesterday. It was just crazy. Right now, we're looking at 32 with a humidex of 43. We're in a heat wave, and I need to hear your tips and tricks for staying cool, keeping your house cool during the heat wave, because I have two AC units running in my house, and it's still almost 30 degrees in there. It is so hot. And so I want to know, how do you keep yourself cool? How do you keep your house cool? Crystal says, we have two window ACs in our house to keep it as cool as possible. We keep curtains closed, ceiling fans on to circulate the air, and I avoid using any appliances during the hottest part of the day. Always end the day with a nice cool shower too. We have window units, but then we don't have any ceiling fans. So I'm thinking I might have to like go buy a standing fan just to get some circulation going. I don't know, but I need your tips and tricks. So head to the Today FM Facebook page, Instagram, or you can call me, text me. We'll talk about it. 519-272-9834.
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10: Environment Canada's heat warning continues. The heat event is looking to bring maximum temperatures of 31 to 34 degrees with humidity around in the 40s. For today, mix of sun and cloud, high of 34 with a humidex of 43. Tonight, partly cloudy, chance of showers, risk of a thunderstorm, low of 22. Friday morning, increasing cloudiness, high of 32, humidex of 40. Then cloudy periods, chance of showers, low of 21.
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righteous. 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

0: On Today FM, Thursday afternoon, and we're under a heat wave, under a heat warning here in Stratford. It's 32, feeling like 43 right now. So I hope you're staying hydrated, staying cool, staying indoors if you can. And for June, well, we have some winners for June for our Declutter Your Gutter contest with Roof Ninjas. 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

0: X's and O's, L King on Today FM. I'm Kate. Happy Thursday. Hope you're having a great day so far. I hope you're staying cool. And a big congratulations to the winners of our Zare's Donut Day giveaway this week. Thursday is my favorite day of the week because it's Zare's Donut Day. And congratulations to Global Pet Foods in Stratford. They were nominated by Wanda. She said, Adam and his team are always helpful with our furry friends' needs. 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It's really easy. 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
10: Environment Canada's heat warning continues. The heat event is looking to bring maximum temperatures of 31 to 34 degrees with humidity around in the 40s. For today, mix of sun and cloud, high of 34 with a humidex of 43. Tonight, partly cloudy, chance of showers, risk of a thunderstorm, low of 22. Friday morning, increasing cloudiness, high of 32, humidex of 40. Then cloudy periods, chance of showers, low of 21.
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Hope you're having a great Thursday afternoon, staying cool as it's 32, feeling like 42 with the Humidex. So do me a favor and drink some water right now. Just do it. I don't care if you feel thirsty or not. Just have some water because dehydration is no joke. And it's so hot outside. It's important to stay hydrated. And we're going to talk more about the heat wave and how you're keeping cool. But right now it's Bruno Mars on Today FM.

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0: Alex Sampson, Pretty Baby on Today FM. I'm Kate. You're on the afternoon drive. Happy Thursday. It is darn hot. We're under a heat warning, suffering a heat wave, 32 right now, feeling like 42 with the Humidex. And I hope you have air conditioning in your house. At my house, we have two AC units running 24/7 at this point, and the house is still like 30 degrees inside. It's so hot in there, and I am desperate for your tips and tricks, your most unhinged hacks. I will do anything to keep the house cool at this point. I'm debating putting tinfoil on the windows. I've heard that's a thing, but I'm also like, is that going to make my house feel like a baked potato? I don't know. But I want to hear your tips and tricks, your hacks for keeping the house cool, keeping yourself cool during the heat wave. We're talking about it on the Today Facebook page. Lauren said, we only have AC in our bedroom, thank God, an oscillating fan and ceiling fan in the kitchen. I routinely put water on places my arteries are. It's a trick from hiking in the Grand Canyon. So you put water on your neck, armpits, backs of legs. I'm going to be Googling where all of my arteries are just so I can get some freezies out of the freezer and stick them there. But let me know, what's your hack, your tips and tricks for keeping cool and keeping the house cool? Because that is, I think that's where I'm most desperate. Let's talk about it on the Today Facebook page, Instagram. You can also contact me 519-272-9834.
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9: Environment Canada's heat warning continues. The heat event is looking to bring maximum temperatures of 31 to 34 degrees with humidity around in the 40s. For today, mix of sun and cloud, high of 34 with a humidex of 43. Tonight, partly cloudy, chance of showers, risk of a thunderstorm, low of 22. Friday morning, increasing cloudiness, high of 32, humidex of 40. Then cloudy periods, chance of showers, low of 21.
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0: 107.7 Today FM. I'm Kate, and it's a pleasure to have John Crawford with the Bunker Performance Lounge and Cafe in the studio. How are you, John?
1: Good. How are you, Kate?
0: I am well, thank you. And a congratulations is in order. You brought your beautiful award from the Forest City London Music Awards, Live Music Venue Award. How amazing is that?
1: Yeah, we're not complaining. We're pretty happy about it.
0: That's so cool. So when was the award ceremony?
1: A couple Sundays ago now. I think the second Sunday in June. So mm-hmm. Yeah.
0: Yeah, that was fabulous.
1: That was a fun night.
0: Yeah. Oh, I've been to the awards, I think, once before, and it is a great night. Absolutely.
1: Yeah.
0: And I mean, what an honor for the Bunker Performance Lounge and Cafe.
1: Thank you. Yeah. Yeah. It's definitely a fun night out, and you know, a lot of like Southwestern Ontario talent to celebrate. Mm-hmm. Like you mentioned, like the Forest City London Music Awards. It doesn't actually just encompass London,
0: right,
1: which some people don't realize. It's actually a good chunk of Southwestern Ontario. They just host it in London because it's like a heritage music city kind of a thing.
0: For
1: right?
0: Sure. Yeah.
1: Yeah. So, yeah, we were happy to be nominated, happy to win, happy to, you know, compete, I guess, against some phenomenal venues and represent. And I know there are some other Stratford wins, too. I think Jesse Grammont took home an award. I know Dana's been nominated and won in the past. There's the Bookends. They've been up multiple times. There's a lot of Stratford talent that does get represented there. So.
0: Absolutely. It's awesome. Yeah, we're just down the way, you know, just down the highway. So,
1: yeah,
0: such a great honor. And I'm sure you'll be putting this on the shelf or something at the Bunker.
1: Yeah, I definitely grabbed it from the shelf on the way in.
0: It's right front and center where people can see it. That is awesome. And I mean, lots of great stuff coming up with the Bunker,
1: yeah,
0: as always. And we wanted to highlight July 23rd, a special event happening.
1: Yeah, Brad Woods is coming back for his Songs and Stories night with the Rag and Bones Collective. I think this will be his third time back. And honestly, just keeps getting better every time. It's exactly what it sounds like, Songs and Stories.
0: Yeah.
1: It's like that whole evening was built for the Bunker environment. Mm-hmm. He organizes a group of musicians. I think maybe 10 or 12 or 15 of them. They call themselves the Collective, and they just kind of tailor the show to wherever they're playing. So that we might get three or four of them, mm-hmm, that night, and he's up there hosting and telling stories, and then there's like this beautiful musical ambience going on in the background.
0: Oh,
1: and then
0: goodness,
1: they break out into song. Like, it's one of those magical nights that if you miss it, like, you have to look on the calendar for when is it coming back.
0: Yes.
1: Yeah.
0: Oh my goodness. I went to the one in March, and
1: awesome.
0: I didn't really know. I had spoken to Brad, and I was like, I don't know what to expect. I mean, Songs and Stories, yeah. Sounds simple enough.
1: Yeah.
0: But it blew me away. He is a very talented storyteller.
1: Yeah.
0: And the Rag and Bones Collective, just a beautiful, folky kind of vibes.
1: Yep.
0: Oh my goodness, it was wonderful.
1: Yeah, if you like listening to things like CBC Radio, mm-hmm, and like that kind of thing, like podcasts, stuff like that, that's the kind of vibe it gives, where you just sit back, you know, bring your friends, bring a date, whatever, have a drink, and just sit back and like absorb the stories,
0: mm-hmm,
1: and just let them take you away.
0: Absolutely. He brought me to tears last time.
1: Yeah, no doubt.
0: It was heartfelt.
1: Yeah.
0: So it's definitely a great event. And that's coming up July 23rd. And that's part of Destination Stratford's After Dark program.
1: Yeah, yeah. We kind of align that with the music pop-ups, just to have them back, you know, once or twice a year. And it works out really well that way. And yeah, we're hoping people find it on the After Dark calendar and plug in and look at all the other awesome After Dark stuff Stratford has to offer.
0: Absolutely. And so much during the summertime, especially. And you guys, of course, do so much every week. If you want to run through your typical week at the Bunker.
1: It's kind of ridiculous. So Tuesdays were karaoke. Wednesdays is our long-running open mic night,
0: mm-hmm,
1: where there's no cover, no sign-up. Just come out, bring your instrument. Thursdays, we've in the cafe days, we had it as a second open mic night, but we finally got around to sort of replacing that one with more of a variety night. So Thursdays, the first one's now like a speakeasy night, where it's just cocktail-focused. We have live jazz. The second Thursday is the Bring Your Own Vinyl Night, hosted by Bruce from the Stratford Winter Film Festival. Then we have like a new meeting, the Stratford Writes. So if you're a book lover or a writer or whatnot, just plug into that third Thursday and, you know, meet your community. And then the last Thursday is very popular. It's our monthly poetry night. Mm. It fills up every month. A lot of really great poets in this town, let me tell you.
0: Absolutely.
1: Yeah, a lot of more stories to tell.
0: Yes.
1: And then Fridays, we have our regular weekly Friday night sessions where we book three artists every hour on the hour, 8, 9, 10 o'clock. A lot of original music gets played. Some covers get played. It's just supported by tips, kind of Nashville style. And then Saturdays is your sort of higher profile date night. So we'll have local talent, and we might have a touring artist coming through, anything that serves well for, you know, the stage kind of format. And then the last Saturday of every month is comedy night.
0: Fun. Yeah, so much going on.
1: Yeah.
0: And if we want to stay up to date, where can we find you guys online?
1: Definitely check out the website at bunkerstratford.com, and you'll see our calendar there on the show's page.
0: Perfect. Well, John, thank you so much. It's been a treat, and congratulations again on the award.
1: Thank you very much.
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Our Lady Peace on Today FM. Hey, I'm Kate. Happy Thursday. You're on the afternoon drive. Hope you're having a great day so far. Staying cool, staying hydrated. And just a reminder that tomorrow is your last chance to play KFEL's Snag or Slang contest on the morning show with KFEL. Tomorrow morning, he will give you one last word, and you have to tell us if it's a fishing term, a slang term, or is it both? 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And be sure to play along tomorrow, because it's National Fishing Week in Canada this week, and it's your chance to win a fishing rod and reel. Linton.

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2: Environment Canada's heat warning continues. The heat event is looking to bring maximum temperatures of 31 to 34 degrees with humidity around in the 40s. For today, mix of sun and cloud, high of 34 with a humidex of 43. Tonight, partly cloudy, chance of showers, risk of a thunderstorm, low of 22. Friday morning, increasing cloudiness, high of 32, humidex of 40. Then cloudy periods, chance of showers, low of 21.
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1: Good afternoon. I'm Hussam El Hussein. The city of Stratford says cleanup continues after a strong storm toppled trees and branches on Canada Day. According to Parks, Forestry and Cemetery Manager Quinn Malott, six crews responded to reports of falling debris last night.
2: Seems to be a little more concentrated in the south end, but there is damage all through the city.
1: He says fallen trees and limbs took out hydro stacks and damaged houses and cars. A big tree fell down next to Orr Insurance, but no property damage was reported. He adds that while roads have been cleared, crews are still working through hangars and debris. The cleanup looks to continue into next week. Meanwhile, Blythe Festival organizers say power outages have led to the cancellation of today's 1 o'clock performance of Sisters of 78. Officials add the outage has also disrupted the theater's phone lines. Officials say when the internet and phone lines are restored, patrons holding tickets for the show will be contacted by box office staff to discuss options for today's tickets. West Perth OPP say the investigation into a two-vehicle crash that sent four people to hospital in West Perth is ongoing. However, police do report the injuries were non-life-threatening. Perth County OPP say the incident took place at the intersection of Perth Road 164 and Perth Line 39 within West Perth Tuesday afternoon around 4:30. Police say four occupants from one vehicle suffered serious injuries, with one of them also being taken to a trauma center by air ambulance. Two people in another vehicle didn't suffer any injuries. The investigation is ongoing, with the OPP saying more information will be shared when available. Be the first to know. Sign up to get news alerts to your inbox at mystratfordnow.com.
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1: Environment Canada has issued a severe thunderstorm watch. They say conditions are favorable tonight for the development of severe thunderstorms, with wind gusts near 100 kilometers an hour and up to ping pong ball sized hail, with rain possibly exceeding 30 millimeters. Environment Canada's heat warning is still in effect, continuing through Friday. Max temperatures look to be around 37 degrees, with humidity reaching up to the 40s. Tonight, partly cloudy, chance of showers, risk of a thunderstorm, low of 21. Friday morning, mix of sun and cloud, still a chance of showers and risk of thunderstorm, high of 31 with a humidex of 40, followed by partly cloudy skies, chance of showers, risk of a thunderstorm, low of 19. Saturday, mix of sun and cloud, chance of showers, high of 27, then cloudy, low of 18.
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Thursday afternoon. Hey, I'm Kate. You're on the afternoon drive, and the weather is all sorts of crazy. 33 right now, feeling like 42 with the Humidex. We are under a heat warning, and we are now under a severe thunderstorm watch. Conditions are favorable for the development of severe thunderstorms. Wind gusts near 100 kilometers an hour, up to ping pong ball sized hail and heavy rain, possibly exceeding 30 millimeters. We just can't get a break. You know, that's how I'm feeling with the heat and the weather just acting all kinds of crazy. But other than that, I hope you're having a great afternoon. And when the weather is this hot, remember that there are a few cooling centers around Stratford, one of them being the Stratford Public Library. It's a great spot during the day, during their business hours, for you and the kids to cool down and

summer programs are almost here. I mean, they're already starting, but the official full week schedule is starting next week. We'll dive into that in a few minutes, but it's Sean Hook right now.

0: 1077 Today FM, Charlotte Cardin, The Way We Touch. Hey, I'm Kate. Hope you're having a great Thursday so far. I hope you're staying cool. And, you know, one of our cooling centers in Stratford is the Stratford Public Library. And this week, they haven't officially started their summer programming. It starts on the 6th, it starts next week, but they do have some really fun activities to kick off summer. And tonight it's their deep sea dance party, 6:30 to 7:30 p.m. So you and the kids can head out for a deep sea dance party. And it's nice and cool at the library. It's air conditioned and they've got Wi-Fi and deep sea dancing fun. And then tomorrow it's a bingo day. So from 10:30 to 11:30 and from 2 to 4 in the auditorium, they are playing bingo. So that's a fun activity for you and the kids as well. And then all summer long, their kids' programming is just phenomenal at the Stratford Public Library. Now, there's a very long list, so I won't go through everything, but on Mondays through Fridays, they've got a few programs every single day. Great for kids of all ages. Some of them are more preschool aimed, some are aimed at older kids, and some are multi-generational, so they're great for all ages. I know Trish McGregor at the library is especially excited for her Wednesday program this summer called Noon Kazoo, and that's for everybody. And it's a lot of kazooing. If you like kazoos, that's the program for you. But you should check out the full program because it's not just kids stuff. There's also programs for teens and adults and makerspace programs at the library this summer. Their schedule is jam-packed, so you can check out the full schedule at splibrary.ca under What's Happening, because trust me, you don't want to miss out this summer.
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9: Environment Canada has issued a severe thunderstorm watch. They say conditions are favorable tonight for the development of severe thunderstorms, with wind gusts near 100 kilometers an hour and up to ping pong ball sized hail, with rain possibly exceeding 30 millimeters. Environment Canada's heat warning is still in effect, continuing through Friday. Max temperatures look to be around 37 degrees, with humidity reaching up to the 40s. Tonight, partly cloudy, chance of showers, risk of a thunderstorm, low of 21. Friday morning, mix of sun and cloud, still a chance of showers and risk of thunderstorm, high of 31 with a humidex of 40, followed by partly cloudy skies, chance of showers, risk of a thunderstorm, low of 19. Saturday, mix of sun and cloud, chance of showers, high of 27, then cloudy, low of 18.
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0: on Today FM. Hope you're having a great day so far. I'm Kate. It is hot out there, so I hope you're taking care of yourself and drinking lots of water and hopefully staying indoors where it's cool. Hopefully, fingers crossed. And I was chatting with Julie Docker Johnson at the local community food center this week. And the local has some really great opportunities right now. They're looking for some help.
1: Oh my goodness, yes we are. So we're looking for a part-time assistant cook. And so that will be working with Chef Amanda in the kitchen. So if you're somebody who likes to cook, has some experience cooking, you don't have to be like a licensed or a full-fledged chef or anything. But if you can cook and you can cook for large numbers of people and you're organized and you like working with volunteers and all different kinds of people, you have until this Friday to send in your cover letter and resume.
0: Amazing.
1: The cover letter is really important.
0: Absolutely.
1: So, yes. And so please don't forget your cover letter and tell us why you would love to work with us. And then attach your resume as well. But the cutoff is this Friday, July 3rd for that position.
0: Okay, sweet. Yeah. So if you're looking for some part-time work and if you love cooking, write up a cover letter, send your resume to the local this Friday.
1: Yes.
0: Awesome. And we are also looking for volunteers at the local.
1: Yes. So we are looking for some volunteers to help out at the Oak Street Farm. And we're also looking for volunteers to work with our maintenance person once a month to help do some deep clean jobs in the building where he may need an extra set of hands. If those things are of interest, just reach out to our volunteer coordinator, and you can do that via email, and it's just volunteers@thelocalcfc.org, and let Rachel know what you're interested in, and she could start the whole process. But we could definitely use some extra hands.
0: That is awesome. So if you want some volunteer hours, or if you just want to give back to your community and volunteer at the local, that is where you go, volunteer@thelocalcfc.org. Send off an email and they'll get you all sorted out. And if you're interested in that part-time position, tomorrow is the cutoff date. So write up a cover letter and send in your resume. Cover letters, as Julie said, are very important. And if you want more details or if you want to stay up to date with the local, be sure to follow them on social media, on Facebook and Instagram. You can find them at the local community food center.
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0: I'm yours with Jason Mraz on Today FM. Hey, I'm Kate. Hope you're having a good Thursday so far. Just be aware, we are under a severe thunderstorm watch for this afternoon and evening. Wind gusts near 100 kilometers an hour, up to ping pong ball sized hail, and heavy rain possibly exceeding 30 millimeters. So buckle up is all I can say. Yesterday was pretty bad. Hopefully tonight is not as bad, but cross your fingers and we will see. And we are still under that heat warning, of course, so I hope you're staying hydrated, staying cool this afternoon. And tomorrow is Friday. Tomorrow is another four-legger Friday with Pet Value in Stratford and New Hamburg. 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And bright and early at 6 a.m., that four-legger Friday question will be posted. And all you have to do is leave your answer in the comments and it'll be lots of fun and you have a chance to win. Can't say no to that, right? So tomorrow's four-legger Friday. And yeah, be sure to follow us, as I said, on Facebook. 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
8: Environment Canada has issued a severe thunderstorm watch. They say conditions are favorable tonight for the development of severe thunderstorms, with wind gusts near 100 kilometers an hour and up to ping pong ball sized hail, with rain possibly exceeding 30 millimeters. Environment Canada's heat warning is still in effect, continuing through Friday. Max temperatures look to be around 37 degrees, with humidity reaching up to the 40s. Tonight, partly cloudy, chance of showers, risk of a thunderstorm, low of 21. Friday morning, mix of sun and cloud, still a chance of showers and risk of thunderstorm, high of 31 with a humidex of 40, followed by partly cloudy skies, chance of showers, risk of a thunderstorm, low of 19. Saturday, mix of sun and cloud, chance of showers, high of 27, then cloudy, low of 18.
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2: Good afternoon, I'm Hussam El-Hussein. The city of Stratford says cleanup continues after a strong storm toppled trees and branches on Canada Day. According to Parks, Forestry and Cemetery Manager Quinn Malott, six crews responded to reports of falling debris last night.
3: Seems to be a little more concentrated in the south end, but there is damage all through the city.
2: He says fallen trees and limbs took out hydro stacks and damaged houses and cars. A big tree fell down next to Orr Insurance, but no property damage was reported. He adds that while roads have been cleared, crews are still working through hangars and debris. The cleanup looks to continue into next week. Meanwhile, Blythe Festival organizers say power outages have led to the cancellation of today's 1 o'clock performance of Sisters of 78. Officials add the outage has also disrupted the theater's phone lines. Officials say when the internet and phone lines are restored, patrons holding tickets for the show will be contacted by box office staff to discuss options for today's tickets. West Perth OPP say the investigation into a two-vehicle crash that sent four people to hospital in West Perth is ongoing. However, police do report the injuries were non-life-threatening. Perth County OPP say the incident took place at the intersection of Perth Road 164 and Perth Line 39 within West Perth Tuesday afternoon around 4:30. Police say four occupants from one vehicle suffered serious injuries, with one of them also being taken to a trauma center by air ambulance. Two people in another vehicle didn't suffer any injuries. The investigation is ongoing, with the OPP saying more information will be shared when available. Be the first to know. Sign up to get news alerts to your inbox at mystratfordnow.com.
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2: Environment Canada has issued a severe thunderstorm watch. They say conditions are favorable tonight for the development of severe thunderstorms, with wind gusts near 100 kilometers an hour and up to ping pong ball sized hail, with rain possibly exceeding 30 millimeters. Environment Canada's heat warning is still in effect, continuing through Friday. Max temperatures look to be around 37 degrees, with humidity reaching up to the 40s. Tonight, partly cloudy, chance of showers, risk of a thunderstorm, low of 21. Friday morning, mix of sun and cloud, still a chance of showers and risk of thunderstorm, high of 31 with a humidex of 40, followed by partly cloudy skies, chance of showers, risk of a thunderstorm, low of 19. Saturday, mix of sun and cloud, chance of showers, high of 27, then cloudy, low of 18.
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Thursday afternoon. I hope you're having a great day. I hope you're staying hydrated, staying cool, because oh my goodness, it is hot outside, under a heat warning and now under a severe thunderstorm watch for this evening as well. Be prepared for the possibility of another crazy storm for tonight. And on top of all that, it is hot outside.

0: Run to You. It's Taylor Shaw on Today FM. Hey, I'm Kate. Hope you're having a great Thursday. I hope you're staying hydrated and staying cool in this crazy heat wave. And I need your help because my house, we've got two air conditioners running and it's still not enough. My apartment is still like 30 degrees. We're on a top floor, so it's really hot up there. And, you know, I feel like we don't have adequate curtains and there's so many factors. So I want to know, how are you keeping it cool at home? How do you keep yourself cool? How do you keep the house cool? Because for me, I'm clearly not very good at this. I think I need darker curtains, or I might just put tinfoil on the windows. I've heard that's a thing. Or is that going to bake me even more? I don't know. But let me know. We'll talk about it. Susan says, if you don't pay for water, turn your shower on cold and leave the bathroom door open. Now, I do pay for water, but I also don't like wasting water. But I think what I might do is fill the tub instead. Maybe put a fan in the door. Try and blow that cool water air around. Do you think that would work? I hope so. I think I'm going to try that out. I also am so close to filling the tub with ice and taking a cold plunge. It's probably not super safe to do that. But last year, when I didn't have air conditioning at all, for all of June, it was brutal. I was taking ice plunges at night, and honestly, it helped a lot. It sounds crazy, but I was desperate, and I'm getting to that point again. And I want to hear your tips and tricks for how you're keeping cool in this crazy heat wave that is sweeping the nation, it seems. So let me know. Head over to the Today FM Facebook page. You can talk to me on Instagram, and you can also call me, text me. It's 519-272-9834.
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10: Environment Canada has issued a severe thunderstorm watch. They say conditions are favorable tonight for the development of severe thunderstorms, with wind gusts near 100 kilometers an hour and up to ping pong ball sized hail, with rain possibly exceeding 30 millimeters. Environment Canada's heat warning is still in effect, continuing through Friday. Max temperatures look to be around 37 degrees, with humidity reaching up to the 40s. Tonight, partly cloudy, chance of showers, risk of a thunderstorm, low of 21. Friday morning, mix of sun and cloud, still a chance of showers and risk of thunderstorm, high of 31 with a humidex of 40, followed by partly cloudy skies, chance of showers, risk of a thunderstorm, low of 19. Saturday, mix of sun and cloud, chance of showers, high of 27, then cloudy, low of 18.
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0: 107.7 Today FM Spin with Pino, Loeb, and Jordan. Hey, I'm Kate. You're on the afternoon drive. Hope you're having a great Thursday. Staying cool, staying hydrated. Go have a sip of water right now. Actually, chug some water right now because it's so easy to get dehydrated when it's this hot outside. And now that we're in July, the Stratford Perth Humane Society has a very exciting contest. They've been doing this a long time. The Pet Calendar Contest is on until the end of the month. And even more fun, the Stratford Perth and Kitchener-Waterloo Humane Society, they're celebrating 100 years in 2027. So they want you to enter your pets to be a part of this very special 100 years calendar for 2027. You can enter your dogs, cats, and other animal friends, and people will vote, and 12 special pets will be featured in the calendar for next year. They will win their own month and a professional photo shoot with Victor Rose Photography. It's so much fun seeing the pet calendar's outcome every year. I can't wait to buy mine. And entry is only $10. A vote is $1. And all those proceeds go directly to animals at the Humane Society. So check out the calendar contest, enter your pets, and start placing your votes when you can. All the details are at kwsphumane.ca.
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0: You can have it all with Jordan, 107.7 Today FM. I'm Kate. Thanks so much for hanging out with me today on the afternoon drive. Now, this evening, the weather forecast is looking a little crazy. A severe thunderstorm watch is in effect. And of course, the heat warning is still in effect. So I hope you stay cool, stay hydrated. That is so important on hot days like these. Even if you don't feel thirsty, have some glugs of water, okay? So important. And we are under a severe thunderstorm watch, as I said. We could see wind up to 100 kilometers an hour. Ping pong ball sized hail is possible, and heavy rain possibly exceeding 30 millimeters. Fingers crossed. We'll see what happens. But I hope you stay safe, stay cool, stay hydrated, as I said, and have a great rest of your evening. Tomorrow is Friday. I will see you for Four Legger Friday tomorrow. On the Today FM Facebook page, you have a chance to win with Pet Value in Stratford and New Hamburg. And yeah, I'll see you tomorrow from 2 to 6 right here on the Afternoon Drive. Have a great night.
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8: Environment Canada has issued a severe thunderstorm watch. They say conditions are favorable tonight for the development of severe thunderstorms, with wind gusts near 100 kilometers an hour and up to ping pong ball sized hail, with rain possibly exceeding 30 millimeters. Environment Canada's heat warning is still in effect, continuing through Friday. Max temperatures look to be around 37 degrees, with humidity reaching up to the 40s. Tonight, partly cloudy, chance of showers, risk of a thunderstorm, low of 21. Friday morning, mix of sun and cloud, still a chance of showers and risk of thunderstorm, high of 31 with a humidex of 40, followed by partly cloudy skies, chance of showers, risk of a thunderstorm, low of 19. Saturday, mix of sun and cloud, chance of showers, high of 27, then cloudy, low of 18.
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5: Environment Canada has issued a severe thunderstorm watch. They say conditions are favorable tonight for the development of severe thunderstorms, with wind gusts near 100 kilometers an hour and up to ping pong ball sized hail, with rain possibly exceeding 30 millimeters. Environment Canada's heat warning is still in effect, continuing through Friday. Max temperatures look to be around 37 degrees, with humidity reaching up to the 40s. Tonight, partly cloudy, chance of showers, risk of a thunderstorm, low of 21. Friday morning, mix of sun and cloud, still a chance of showers and risk of thunderstorm, high of 31 with a humidex of 40, followed by partly cloudy skies, chance of showers, risk of a thunderstorm, low of 19. Saturday, mix of sun and cloud, chance of showers, high of 27, then cloudy, low of 18.
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4: Environment Canada has issued a severe thunderstorm watch. They say conditions are favorable tonight for the development of severe thunderstorms, with wind gusts near 100 kilometers an hour and up to ping pong ball sized hail, with rain possibly exceeding 30 millimeters. Environment Canada's heat warning is still in effect, continuing through Friday. Max temperatures look to be around 37 degrees, with humidity reaching up to the 40s. Tonight, partly cloudy, chance of showers, risk of a thunderstorm, low of 21. Friday morning, mix of sun and cloud, still a chance of showers and risk of thunderstorm, high of 31 with a humidex of 40, followed by partly cloudy skies, chance of showers, risk of a thunderstorm, low of 19. Saturday, mix of sun and cloud, chance of showers, high of 27, then cloudy, low of 18.
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6: Environment Canada has issued a severe thunderstorm watch. They say conditions are favorable tonight for the development of severe thunderstorms, with wind gusts near 100 kilometers an hour and up to ping pong ball sized hail, with rain possibly exceeding 30 millimeters. Environment Canada's heat warning is still in effect, continuing through Friday. Max temperatures look to be around 37 degrees, with humidity reaching up to the 40s. Tonight, partly cloudy, chance of showers, risk of a thunderstorm, low of 21. Friday morning, mix of sun and cloud, still a chance of showers and risk of thunderstorm, high of 31 with a humidex of 40, followed by partly cloudy skies, chance of showers, risk of a thunderstorm, low of 19. Saturday, mix of sun and cloud, chance of showers, high of 27, then cloudy, low of 18.
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6: Environment Canada has issued a severe thunderstorm watch. They say conditions are favorable tonight for the development of severe thunderstorms, with wind gusts near 100 kilometers an hour and up to ping pong ball sized hail, with rain possibly exceeding 30 millimeters. Environment Canada's heat warning is still in effect, continuing through Friday. Max temperatures look to be around 37 degrees, with humidity reaching up to the 40s. Tonight, partly cloudy, chance of showers, risk of a thunderstorm, low of 21. Friday morning, mix of sun and cloud, still a chance of showers and risk of thunderstorm, high of 31 with a humidex of 40, followed by partly cloudy skies, chance of showers, risk of a thunderstorm, low of 19. Saturday, mix of sun and cloud, chance of showers, high of 27, then cloudy, low of 18.
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